That was Tribal Quest with Lucky Lucien, followed by The Bamboos' Hard Up. You know how it goes? A little bit of hip-hop, a little bit of funk. That's what we got in the old show for you. I don't know, I've done this vaccine, it's kind of weird. Man, Lucky Lucien brings me back. We used to be sort of at the top of my running playlist, which is kind

of weird because I didn't run to that pace. I just sort of, there was just something about hearing the French national anthem as the start of the race began that really got me grooving. And then obviously had faster songs. I promise I can run quickly. Please, please believe me. One person listening on the radio. Hello, Steve. Man, if this, if you were Steve, that would probably blow your mind. But I, again, I feel it's quite unlikely. Hey, Steve, if you are listening, you can contact us at the web form by going to canfm.co.uk/player or emailing us at studio@canfm.co.uk. You don't have to, but I know. And after that, of course, was The Bamboos by Hard Up. The Bamboos with Hard Up, should we say. I've put the list in the wrong way there. The Bamboos, they're a good funk band out of Australia. I would recommend searching up that the music video for Hard Up there. It was filmed during the pandemic, and it's a quite creative how they did it. They just filmed all of the band members playing in different locations. Oh man, I just think, again, it's just something creative. It's fun. It's probably not my favorite music video of all music. I think if you guys have ever had, if you ever get the opportunity, you should listen to the Wolfpack's albums, The Sauna. And lots of the music videos are just them in a sauna, which, that's fun. That's whimsical. Maybe more of us should do music videos in a sauna. But no, you've heard me yapping a lot. We're going to keep the funk vibe going with this track by The Mighty Teeny Tiny and The Many Few, Young World. Come on.

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Know what I'm saying? Cause Omni's mashing, Trey be mashing, Sierra singing on the hook with that passion, like. Yeah. You know, sometimes when you're surrounded around a lot of haters, a lot of negativity, gotta get away from the negativity. Can't nobody let nobody stomp you.

0: Jazz, what more can I say, man? A lot of our music, all of our early stuff, all the stuff we doing now, as a matter of fact, came from jazz. Wes Montgomery, Cal Jada, Monk, Coltrane. It's just dope, man, because now, in the new and improved 2008 version, we got artists that come over here to get love, just like the jazz cats did back in the day. It's just how it is, man. I get inspired by all of that, man. All the ones that came before us. That's what allows us to do what we do today. So for all of those that's passed away, Ashe, Ashe, Ashe, Ashe, Ashe.
1: That was the Mighty Tiny and the Many Few of the Young World, followed by Ease My Mind by Jazz Liberators featuring Trey Hardison, Fatlip, and Omni. Just, you know, two smoothish, funky grabs. You know, it's late at night. I don't know what you guys are up to. I know you're listening to this. I'm sure everyone at Cross Cambridge is listening to this. But hey, we're going to keep the vibe going. You know, we've been across the world here, been to America, we've been to France there with the Jazz Liberators, we've of course been to the UK, we've been to Australia, just keeping it moving, keeping it grooving. We got later to come up in the show. It's probably just, I'm just going to just chuck like all of the sort of the club mixes and all the vibes coming that really get the party moving, whatever you're up to. But hey, I think I'm going to put one more sort of chill R&B song, and you know, I keep playing it, but there's a reason I do, and it's because Minnie Riperton, she's so smooth. This is Baby, This Love I Have. Enjoy.

0: washing up. 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
1: Oh, yeah. You just heard Mini Whippersons, Baby, This Love I Have, and we're going to keep the vibes up. We're going to pump it up with Dem Deep, Rex Gabbo, with Diana. Get off to whatever you're sitting, and let's turn it into a dance floor.
2: 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If I need a side piece, shout you. Why's your man trying to stress me, test me? Talking agrees like it can't get queffy. You get me, to the left like Yonsei. Your fiance wanna hang where the guns be. 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

0: like Caspar. 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
1: That's right. I don't really know why I've decided to start the party now, why I've pivoted from R&B to sort of more drum and bass. But here's the thing. I can do that. You see, I can do what I like, because apparently they've given me a radio show. So, you know, let's the dance continue.

0: Hey,
1: you know, I'm never going to stop a true drum and bass force there, you know? I just think it has the vibes, it has the footballing vibes, which I guess makes this on theme because the World Cup's going to happen soon. Let me tell you, I'm hyped. When I say I'm hyped, I'm really hyped to see how the public transport will work, okay? Not to sort of like, you know, stereotype my audience, but I feel like you guys are too. Like, are the trains going to work? This is the type of chat which we need to be having, because someone else will, and like, you know, it makes us feel seen. Well, that's the chat portion of the show over, I think. Let's have a bit more music.

Let me see your hands in the air real quickly. Do I anonymous and easy?

Keep the Vibe Going. That was Joy, brackets this one by Joy Anonymous, Ezra Collected, and Stush. You know, again, there's just something really fun about the brass section. Sort of a weird recurring theme this show has, but I maintain it's a good point. Again, I want to keep the vibe going, the party pumping. You know when you get that last bit of energy? This next song is going to be the song of the week. Again, we're not going to have a sound effect. Let's not kid ourselves at this point. But this song, again, I want to hit that same vibe. You know, in a few weeks' time, I'll be out of this hell and I'll be into May Week. And I think a song that really sort of gives me that May Week vibe is Georgia Smith's Little Things. Now, of course, Little Things in its own right is a very, very good song, very enjoyable song, you know. You know, it's off the, you know, from the 2023 album Falling or Flame. It was a single, you know, off that album. It was the second album Georgia Smith had made. It's a pretty good album. You should check it out. Yes, I think it keeps the party going. I keep thinking it's the vibe going. But you gotta understand, even as someone who cares about music, I think I just understood this very simply as sort of like a DDS song. You know? May they rest in peace. That's kind of their jam. I'm out of May Week. These guys are playing. And I go, man, let's get the party rocking. And I think, again, I think that's sort of the fun here. And I think this is part of the reason I really, really enjoy music. Is that you have one artist, you put something out, you listen to it and you go, yes. But really, there's nothing at the same level as sort of listening to music with other people. I think that's where it's at. I mean, that's why I'm so happy to have this radio show, guys, you know? I know it's the first episode of the second season, but it's been great. Even if it is only just you listening, Steve. You know, because Steve, you are a real one. And full respect out. But yeah, this song here, Georgia Smith's Little Things. This is supposed to be a vibe, the party mood, but also the party mood with people. You know? It's going to be a long term. But I think that's kind of the vibe we're going for. Is together? I think it'll be okay.

That was Georgia Smith's Little Things, you know. I just had to sit in that outro. I mean, again, it's a lot of fun. I really enjoy it. I think it's something to groove out to, move out to. And man, I think that's what's holding me out. What's holding me out is the May week. Because believe me, I'm going insane and it's only just become week one. But yeah, we're going to keep the vibe going, We played a song from FIFA. We're going to play another one. It's Jungles. Keep moving.

That was Jungle with Keep Moving. And that's gonna mess with you guys, you know? I'm gonna be back here in 2 weeks. I'm sure you can survive without me. I believe in you, Steve. But you know, keep moving, keep grooving. Enjoy the weather, touch some grass. Don't eat the grass is for sheep to eat, and you're not a sheep. Unless there are sheep watching. If there's any sheep watching, it's great to have you here. But that's sort of the note, the word of wisdom. Sheep is for grass, and you're not a sheep, unless you are, in which case, then I guess grass is for you. But no, we're gonna go out with a tune, a soulful tune. It's one that, you know, I enjoy frequently. I'm never gonna pass off a moment. There was a time where this album was sort of downloaded onto my phone, and it was one of like the three albums I had. I didn't have a lot of data. I would just listen to this album on repeat so much. And I feel like if you ever want to understand why I'm the way I am, this is probably it. But I have no complaints. This is Arlo Parks, Too Good. Thank you so much for listening, and see you in another 2 weeks. Good night, and have a lovely, lovely Friday.

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